Walking along, I see her on the tall, the captain, that see her eyes.

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1: Well, who's your producer?
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0: Big Brother Dallo.
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0: In the ghetto.
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1: I stole that car. To drive you home.
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1: You're coming.
0: How about we just go back?
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1: Wait a minute. Now, you know I'm in a situation. Why are you even... Don't do this. Why are you tripping like that?
0: Well, I understand that, but your whole vibe is, you know, I can see myself being with you forever.
1: That's really beautiful. And I kind of dig you, too. You know that. We're friends, and I'm in a situation. I'm in a relationship, and you know what that means.
0: Well, whatever I gotta do, I'll do it for you.
1: Should put me in an awkward

0: 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However, I've never been given a cent for dancing, and I'll continue to dance until the end. That's what these feet are for. See those hips? Oh, they went in front, they go at the back. That's all they do, they shake all about. 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
1: It is only a paper moon, hanging over a cardboard sea. 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

0: Once upon a rhyme in a corner deep in my mind, with thoughts transcend space and become moments in time. Blind ambition set back with a watchful eye on him, whether love at first sight would be something that he would find. Hold up, too sweet for words and truly one of a kind. Kind soul convos about how the stars could align so perfect, and at a time so worth it. Hold up, I'm lying.
1: Lying down in the bed, uneasy, but on the surface,
0: I'm fine.
2: And then, like, she would have asked me, she was like, what are we?
3: Well,
2: I had to look at her there, I was like, what are we? We are Homo sapiens. We human beings. We you and I. That's it. That's we. I mean, I fuck with Shawty, but it's like, I don't know. That love shit weird.
4: Fermez les yeux.

0: rituals, especially love collecting seashells on Sunset Beach. Caroline's excited to see her also. I played her this song over the phone this morning, and she said,
1: "Wow, really nice song, Mark. I really look forward to meeting this Persephone person."

Welcome to Roger Moore at 50. I'm DJ Michael Lonsdale, and this is the Weird World Music Program here on June 3rd on Radio Campus Montpellier 102.2 FM. You're listening to Mental Cube, and the song is called Q. Quite joyous dance music here. It's the Santa Monica mix, and today on the show, we'll be starting pretty much at the top of the hour here at 6 o'clock with a report on a fresh new development in SET with the Unanime Collective and Le Dancing. That's next.

0: feel that I owe it to that being to try and understand them. It's as simple as that.
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2: And welcome to Roger Moore at 50. I'm DJ Michael Lonsdale, an American from New York, now a resident of your great country of France, of my great country of France. It's June 3rd, and as always, this program is on from 6 to 7 in the evening here on Radio Campus Montpellier 102.2 FM. Thanks to Yannis, not quite here yet, for the help with this program. So I mentioned Sète, town very close to Montpellier, and what is happening in this town, just about 30 kilometers away. I'm going to be telling you why you may want to move just a tad closer to this city, Sète, just further south down the Mediterranean coast here in Occitanie. I've got big news from a big cultural oasis in the south of France. It's the Unanime Collective behind Le Dancing, much beloved multi-purpose art space in Sète, and that's coming up in just a moment. As I said, you heard that first one. It was Mental Cube with their song Q, and it was the Santa Monica mix, and yeah, it sort of has that sound of a Californian freeway, right, at night. Really lovely piece of forward-thinking, rather cheery dance music there, and it was of course remixed by the Future Sound of London, one of the more courageous and inspiring music and culture venues in our region, is changing, growing, and apparently on a pretty massive scale. The Unanime Collective, behind the Festival Bazaar, well, which might be a little bizarre, headed by Adrien Cordier and Dorothée Lefroy, is a beloved arts collective here in the Montpellier and Sète area. They're well known for their wintry festival, which I just mentioned, the Festival Bazaar, B-A-Z-R, I say it in French, as well as Le Dancing, maybe the closest thing to New York's Nowadays and Mr. Saturday Night here in the south of France. Le Dancing was opened 3 years ago, and it showcases a chameleon collection of various musics, from world to hip-hop to left-field pop, and many more. It goes like way more vast than that, as well as a great array of cultural and educational events, including workshops, theater, flea markets, chef and music pairings, and the list goes on. The scope is quite wide, but more than anything, the support of the community in Sète and beyond is tangible. Have you ever walked into a concert venue or a theater or really any cultural space and just felt that something was right? That's what it's like at Le Dancing in Sète. People are warm, the music is carefully curated, folks are, you know, of all different backgrounds and generations, and it just seems to be like a community bonder. And it is. At their press event back on May 20th, words were thrown around from various speakers, including convivialité, of course, I say the words in French as it was spoken in French, and poumon de vie de territoire, none of which felt overstated, considering the leaders who were present for the event and the success of Le Dancing and the Unanime Collective here in the south of France. Let's keep in mind that since their festival, Bazaar, first came to Sète in 2014, which brought in like about 5,000 festival goers, which is sort of not an insignificant number at all, an artist market, they also had an entire program of concerts and a carnival that first year, the collective's presence in Sète has grown exponentially over the past 12 years. So, for example, Le Dancing in Sète last year boasted 150 concerts, 50,000 spectators, and 45% of their events were in cooperation with local artists and companies. So Adrien Cordier, the artistic and general director for the collective, is the pilot of what's being called the Bazaar Che Creative Project. And I say Che like a C-H-A-I, meaning, you know, like a warehouse or a factory, right? They continue to refer... They kept referring to this expanded Unanime Collective space as, I'll quote it, un outil de travail, as well as un tiers lieu culturel et entrepreneurial. And that's what it is. That's what it's set out to be. I mean, you already have this very successful space in Le Dancing and the Unanime Collective, and they're growing.
3: Il est beau, c'est ça? Moi aussi, je suis beau dans mon genre.
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1: 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On est ensemble. 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
2: Yeah, she's free, but I have to say I agree with her there when she says j'aime cet endroit, and that would be my sentiment there on this great cultural space in set, Le Dancing. That's an excerpt from the great Claude Sautet's film César et Rosalie, when these two characters are dining at a restaurant in set, right? This is 1972. You know, that was an old romantic set, but one whose passion and raw beauty has perhaps found a new niche, I might say, in the 2020s landscape, thanks to the Unanime Collective. So what exactly is changing in set? How are they expanding Le Dancing venue? To put it simply, this arts collective is renovating Le Dancing as a multidisciplinary arts venue into a much larger, so three times larger, cultural hub. This will be happening on the site of the Quai des Moulins, in a space of about 5,000 square meters, in which the current venue of Le Dancing will be the base. This new project will essentially transform an old Quai Viticole, meaning like a wine production factory, into a cultural and entrepreneurial hub for the Occitanie region. This means creating a large concert hall, I should say sort of adapting the large concert hall that is already in place, making co-working spaces in a new building dedicated to the culture and creative fields, and creating a cafe restaurant as well as training spaces, which are sort of more in line with the co-working part. Sustainable material will be prioritized in this effort to revitalize a currently dormant historic Viticole site identified as a Monument Historique here in France. The scale for this treasured arts collective and the new Bazaar Chez Creative project is big, even massive. So they're set to open in January 2028. And this cultural hub will offer 150 events per year, so about 150,000 spectators. Are expected for, you know, this new cultural hub from 2028 on, which represents a very large amount of people. 500,000 visitors a year is projected, 37 direct employments. And so it's the SCEC cooperative, which conforms to the ESS, meaning the Économie Sociale et Solidaire. So it is an official cooperative who are sort of behind this project. As far as the cafe restaurant, they're expecting about 150 covers a day. And this is clearly a source of job creation with careful resource management and organically sourced material as far as the renovation. Remember, we're talking about Le Dancing, this space inset, which is going to grow into three new spaces. So a much larger hub, or if you like, campus for the Unanime Collective. So essentially three spaces for the Chez Creative. 1,330 square meter concert hall with a capacity of up to 1,200 people. That's the first space. The second space is an entrepreneurial space of about 930 square meters, supporting local innovative and collaborative projects. And thirdly, the cafe restaurant, right? The Cafe Bazaar, 459 square meters, a space of conviviality for locals and people working on the campus, which of course also supports the local economy, right? For this Bazaar Chez Creative project, Unanime Collective will team up with, and they are teaming up, with a diverse array of leaders in the Sète and Montpellier area, including Illusion et Macadam, who are leaders in Occitanie, notably at Altropisme, Foncière Belleville, so that's real estate, and the Ville de Sète et Aglopo, that's just a few, right, of the members in this project. These organizations were all present for the press event back on May 20th, in addition to representatives from the Conseil Régional and also the organization, the Plateau Urbain, again, to just name a few. You could see very tangibly how much support this project has, you know, from the Unanime collective. You know, there's so many leaders in the Sète community and really in Occitanie who are getting involved in a very active way. There's were over a dozen of these leaders sort of seated in front of the audience at the event from very diverse fields, all engaged in this adventure as they believe it will be a boon for Sète and for Occitanie. Several collaborators took time to speak, including those from the Conseil Régional and the Illusion et Macadam organization, and they emphasized the way in which Sète is growing. This could be a city as large as Montpellier in 2036, if not larger than the size of Montpellier right now. The area is growing, perhaps akin to Brooklyn as the little brother of Manhattan in New York. And the people behind this new and very passionate Bazar Che Creative project want to be ready to provide the space and the excitement for such community transformation. With that in mind, I'd like you to listen in to a musician who performed there. That's right, just yesterday at Le Dancing. It's Daniel Warreau.

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You're still tuned in to Roger Moore at 50, my weird world music program here on Radio Campus Montpellier 102.2 FM. It's June 3rd, and I'm DJ Michael Lonsdale. Yeah, that is the sound of Daniel Waro, and it's called Banma Kalu Banma. You can hear him singing it. Daniel Waro, beloved figure of the La Réunion music scene, who just performed at Le Dancing yesterday, as I said. This was announced as his final concert in mainland France, so a very big deal, and it was sold out.

And who else is coming to the Le Dancing in the next few days, the next few weeks, and to set? Well, how about the Michel Clou Trio? That'll be on June 13th at Le Dancing. Let's have a listen to it.

So that's, yeah, Michel Clu Trio, as I said, coming to perform at Le Dancing on June 13th. So obviously a very different sound from Daniel Warab's world music. Yeah, that song is called H-A-M, like Hachoir et Machette, the always unpredictable Michel Clu. And I just want to mention another date since we're talking set and, you know, this venue, Le Dancing. Here's one that's not at Le Dancing, but part of the Worldwide Festival, just coming up at the end of June at the Théâtre de la Mer. It's Floating Points. I'll let you listen in to his music in just a moment.

those are just a few of the events going on in set in the next few weeks. Yeah, that's Floating Points with his song Del Oro, which dropped just 2 years ago. Floating Points, the great UK electronic musician. So yeah, go check out ledancing.bazaar.fr for more information on their events and what they do, as well as their Facebook page. You can just look up Una Enime Collective. You can check out their Instagram as well for more information. They do concerts, workshops, theater screening, and much more, as I mentioned. Thanks to Adrien Cordier and Dorothée Lefroy, as well as our very own Elisa Beson, for this English language report on the Spurb Unanime Collective in set. And yeah, let's listen to some more of Floating Points here on this June 3rd in Montpellier.

hope you enjoyed that segment on the Una and Neem Collective in set. I neglected to mention that I actually saw Pete Doherty perform just this past Saturday. It was an event hosted by the collective at the Théâtre de la Mer. Wow, what an incredible venue that is, the Théâtre de la Mer. And I have to say, I was pleasantly surprised by Doherty, who just had an acoustic guitar. He was basically playing unplugged, you know, like a little amplified, and he was singing his heart out, and it was really nice, actually. Gorgeous night. This one is called People Living Today, and it's from Semi-Real. It's the Deep Field mix, and how deep it is, just beautiful house music.

And I hope this one makes you feel like running, like driving if you're in the car, like dancing, whatever you need to do. It's Turn It Up. It's the Tribes and Vibes dub, by the way, from Cooltude, straight from Italy, here on Roger Moore 50. It's June 3rd, Radio Campus Montpellier 102.2 FM.

Yeah, a few weeks ago, I played a lot of Italian music on the show. It was an Italian-themed program, 80s and 90s Italian electronic music. Do go check that out on the Radio Campus Montpellier website if you're into Italo disco, new beat, down tempo, you know, acid house, all from Italy. There, I believe that was on April 8th, so just about 2 months ago. Before this one from Cool Tude, it was Neil Fox, The Right Song, and that was the Together mix, decidedly Balearic. And before that one, it was Highliner, Gimme Love, thanks to Disco Floor, the great YouTube channel, for that one. And before that was Nexus, Playing the Game off Vitamine. Wow, just another great cut from Italy. Yeah, as I said, it's June 3rd. This is the Roger Moore 50 radio program here on Radio Campus Montpellier. It's every other Wednesday at 6 o'clock in the evening here on 102.2 FM. Do go check out Roger Moore 50 on Facebook as well as on Instagram. Next up is the Glorious Cinema Show, so do keep it locked for that. Gonna do a few more and then skedaddle out of here.

I'm DJ Michael Lonsdale, and yeah, you've been listening to Roger Moore at 50. This will be the last one tonight. It is just an incredible piece of music. This is what I like to call sleazy listening, as opposed to easy listening. It's, well, what do you expect? It's ooh la la, it's the haute couture mix, and it's from Bone Apart. That's the name of the project. Don't have a lot of other details on it, but man, just incredible sleazy pop here. A really perfect way to end the evening, or perhaps start your evening here in Montpellier. It's June 3rd, and I hope you have a great one. Next up is The Cinema Show. By the way, this song goes out to my wife, Leia. Thank you for translating my weirdness to every French person in this country over the years. Leia, enjoy this one. It's for you.

also, of course, would be remiss not to say big ups to the Jose Osvaldo Ortega YouTube channel. Wow, I dug this one off of that channel. Lots of other great, like, sleazy pop can be found there. Do go check that. And thanks to Tom and Yanis for the help with the program. Very happy to do one showcasing Le Dancing Insect and the Unen Enim Collective here on June 3rd. 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Do go look it up on Facebook and Instagram, Roger Mort at 50. And I'll see you in 2 weeks on the 17th. Later.

This is the Haken, I know. This one is called what? Volta or whatever, yeah. But yo, stop this one too. Man, this is you when it comes to a gong. Not the one that you sent me. You made a really big mistake to run away from your own signature. Listen to the sounds, man. This is Haken. This is Haken's gong signature. Don't try to blend into something that you are not. This is pure

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Summer evenings on the rise, I was trying to catch a flight to the seas from the skies. 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Niggas joking more than life, and I

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2: All good, my brother. 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
1: Talk to me.
2: La Zamba. 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
1: What do you mean he spoke to you, bro?
2: I spoke to him last night in my dream.
1: What? What did he say to you, bro?
2: What he told me? He told me this.
3: Oh, Sister Steph, Wagwan, hey, Shanti, what did I say? Yo, hey, Willie, hey, Rico, hey, G and Charlie, what do you have to deal with? 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See? Say Babylon, he must fi flee. 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So, hey, Babylon, he must fi flee. 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Well, a long time me I tell him can't disobey. 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Say no, Babylon can't stop obey. 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Hey G, a long time you tell them say obey for big sound, you know we play conscious music, you know. See? Hey Steph, a long time you tell Babylon for left. You know? Hey Willie, you know say Babylon silly. Hey Charlie, let me tell you this.

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1: Well, this is as a lineage out of the lineage family. And right now, me represent for the big, bad and mighty. OBF sound me attack, bro. Catch it.

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1: 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It's a real life, somebody I got dead. Never talk like say they want to be top corner. We the one we life